give me more and more in counting up the score. 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

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Being broken hearted, better than with no heart left.

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2: 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The sound which creates a new dimension. 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
1: Girl, like, what the fuck is wrong with these niggas? Like, where is the good man? Because I swear I've been looking, sis. I've been looking.

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There won't be no lies or yes weeps.